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1: 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At the end of the day. You fall into eternal fire. A lake of fire. It was so opposite. They are my brothers. How a baby has near swan, soon near swan, sunny hoodie and wedro. A baby has in ye who training ye who bonny ye who say bonny beer the nipper co jim. Ye fat train ye quine so. Ye who yesu, ye who bonsam, ye nina to abasakumu, any bonsam and to abasakumu. Ye fa yesu see him. Ah, was he poor? Me wound him, said I'm tired yesu. Ye me be men in a men pie saying yam baby oni. Me who says my young fums worker see a pa. It was sisi de near ma yunu no, and near de ring in a shemo. Na ye fe no ma wunu. 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If you say no ma wunu no, and chena ele. A chum, oh muchamako now would die no car. It be a bit chumako. 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And you ma yen for ye new no no, and on that snahoda. 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
2: But the other boy, how could I wouldn't him heavy? 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And on the echo was a CSC or home heaven, maintenance in my Ghana and qua and chena Ghana chum. 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And when you are sorry being church row, a Bible in church row. CCO who say Christony, Obina my bontier saw your nurse, then a meal, now who say see, you saw your police, then a meal. CCO who sat near Christo, I train, Nipper be who saw your Christony and pa. I saw for Bissua who say, see, then come home, and one you are come on, madam for. 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
1: 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All men living will at dead be ushered into eternity. 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It is only packing any goose to a viasa woman, nipo ma wound and saying, you know, what can when you go to her, no be any baby, saying, you're heavier, nay, hell, a hodie, fana judge, you know. Now, me be so and no pay, say, where will you spend eternity? Have you thought about it? What do you know? I said, no, the encounter couldn't a boom. A super reflection of the questions you make us spend our days on earth with fear and trembling. Bibia wuye no fanyami husiro ni ahopopo ye. 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
2: hallelujah
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0: 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If you know a chassis, now bomb pie, you share or journey for who did any bonny favorite. Where Peter, now on Puanua, we know. And I used to bow. No catch Peter, say Peter. For who could do no mummy, you know, mum, find your pulpit, and I may a day, then preach. And old Danny Mano. 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

0: 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Yami de la fana. 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
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Number two, the choice. And number three, catalog of people who trusted in the Lord. 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

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Daniel Shadrach near Abednego nomni or see. 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

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Some years later, Deeper Life, ma ko Deeper Life, be ye program, e wo KTI. 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That will preach here. 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I know that's who she will be. Call a cojibi, a mishrao.

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Crofua or motitis, some who will be as he been me a bold you can say my former quan will be any machines, meaning in a chin, you pay on a dozen. 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The tea the urgent to for no can be or say. Me money mean free what Tim Wuhunda, or can't Tim or Kenya may ascend the word of God. Now woo and I will church me, praise the Lord. 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Mohunch the chair, papa, Mohusum panel. Me money free home. 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

0: 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Near bonny. And the oak, so by the beer, I'll be de bonny. And when you am so no, a bon sam so made who call her. That crow may quire no two bosa. I'm sorry now, Rahosa. O so quay ye, bank manager be woman who quay ye. The bank manager said, "Ba almost will be had in a car by." No, besides, I said, "What happens with the near few pow? O car or him for see many car?" Say, "What? Bank manager will need car." Now, we say, "Yes, sir, when you scar talk, I will take a trot room." Now, my far Bible, now, my church, no, shining crying. Now, me, I don't. 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
1: Deeper Life Bible Church. Ine disa ensempeyi bro. So we share and obey to me on Facebook and YouTube, Deeper Life Bible Church. Maybe I will be on my person a bomb pie, and I eat you and uncle Ponsem. A radio tune for you, shall be brace, and then so my dear chain, it was say, what's the matter with your mind? A same way now the boo we are say, a same way now the gym qua, a same way now say, if you are sisua, a dear be called Sura him, and would do obey you as same lady. Bomb pie is a bra won't say more baby, ready, my ingidia. 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Paul said, they encounter for almost sound of making who draw back unto perdition, but of them that believe to the saving of the soul. 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The power of faith during trials. He's the God of this world. Trials are realities of life. As long as Satan is still in this world, times of trials, tribulations, great adversity, suffering, persecution, and pain cannot but come. 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We hear papa, miss me here. Too sorry, no power can count Babu, what bumpy would drink dinner home, baby, I will name you, be do a temple as yes, and poor dinner tem, or be boo any chairs, or yes, you boon any chair, wouldn't the Musa now call? Oh, what time from Pona, oh, your own papa, would be a wine, I've been so big, cool, crowds, but for him and a capre no, yes, oh, bribe bono, so be cool, auntie. The more chen is say, who more crafty, praise the Lord. Who man who are drink? 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We are see kum ni ade no hefa na ade kro. 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Me any hair so for. Then you mean I can say, I was okay. Me, dear, me, no, you know, near me can say, a mania, 1 minute, 2 niano, a bay and prince somber. If you wash, I see no senior me whom more, but this idea, same pure beer will come, a chamney beer through a yard, conformity, Tim Crawford, almost through you. 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
0: Luka, ti edionu miensa. 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
2: 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Repent, believe, this very hour. 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Then will your joyous answer be saved through a long eternity. 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

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Omo das with them. Omunyan ru 1 million. 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
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This are who to be tias here. 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Who be a cosadi, I say, can we say a bessore and opa near Najuni Sani, a man in a near theatre match level? Or say, Nicole Dorse or dim propruwe fro de forno prunsu goofum. 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

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I don't for them per se a share at the same be as well see the wonders of God's grace. We uncle Pandom and one dear a ye, Centrenia a ye. 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

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It is evidences of the new birth, number one. Number two, internal evidence. 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
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Almost he had been sacred too much. Almost sacred in Kegana Juan Toye. Ye politicians, in your name, you are for be catchers in Kegana, ye Juan Toye. Kebeye se heavy. Bonnie, of na we be say a man for you, politicians. A young Nancy who say will be a woman in co school, or need bicycle call Bakra or call politicimo or die. 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
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What kind of any goose who are no dream, radi empire and will Jesus Christo demo. 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

0: 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So shall thy seed be. 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Now they bow my no mu yes or lawyer. Who are you? When your God. 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Who against hope believe in hope that he might become the father of many nations according to that which was spoken, so shall thy seed be. Na any da so be or ho. 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We have degenerated so low to that level. Enipa enya sempeka e supporto. 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Genesis chapter 15, 5 and 6. 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It can still be staggered, say anything. One who call you in Senida, or call the name, or call the chi. So if you help her, bed or river, I could know Jenna Fako. 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It's a brass idea about a cost, and let's see how you forbid it. Tell her with dim recall. You don't see, Nana. And you know, and I say, we share, Mrano, yon, a yamia. 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Yes, it's an a year, or see yon. Don't we have no duty at all, say, that Daniel. No respect for him. You crown Korean, the teenage, only respect. But Jatano, Momu, who say, holy Maya, respect him. 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

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Your politicians sing in any of Fra, be catchers and Kegana, you want to hear, Kebeya say heavy. 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

my mom pie. Radio Crown Crown, that was say. 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My was through a bodo in Nina may. Into me for ya quanchre, and ye quine so high with Jesus Christo demo. Radio Tron, suffer kind of fearful nyinara, and ye tearful, Jesus demon and me bomb pie. 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

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I could see doing a tree. It is me can ye and me dear dance ye a radimo. 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One I want I dream a drusome. The sense of what you did now, what you may premonti, or you know, you can't put man on one and a four. The sense of when you were dear beauty, or the one who am a hushie, or ye a feeding in a new prayer so. When you are brave, so ye the attendant, almost born in one way, no, to the highest degree, then a new prayer so pa, omun you know, so quite sorry, or pomba, or bear sir, near many, you know, so still our friend who say Christiani, which you made you no crono. 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

0: 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bonnie and a minstrel. The by deeper life may call bonnie one a minstrel. 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Who be a young coupon, who don't know, your bonnie. And of course, by the be and I'll be the bonnie. And when you're young, I'm so no, a bones, I'm so mad, who call her. That crew may quite know to who bosa, I'm sorry now, Rahosa. Or so quay ye, bank manager be woo, mom, quay ye. The bank manager said, "Ba almost will be had in a car by." And besides, said, "What happens with the near few power? What car will he for see many cars?" Say, "What bank manager will need car?" Now we say, "Yes, sir. When you start talking, I will take a throat room." Now me far Bible, now me church, no shame crying. Now me a dumb. O pension agent entertainment. It must see dining room. 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Ni pa do bone sine papa. The years to see him for bonnet call heavy, the papa training in the day, and they call. Before quite here, and also, and yet easy, but I don't know, Missy, I don't know, I don't know, I don't know, so chair bonnet a day, a woho. Think crow for monam quite here, and also, no, a free way for you, I see. Or the years to Muja who grow on home. A bear body of fro, ain't it so be with Christo Moa. Oh ya body of fro. Near my dead in a chum, and no man in a fro. On nanti high no more, or see, yes, you see, many we are say high, or be a dimmich in all nanti so muda. Assume jina homa bonnie, high jina homa trene. It is all the years which shall be a bonnie, the only tum quanta my day, my pie. 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

0: 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What are you asking? Was this agro following in our winya? Says he, I will be wounded. Who say, Bibi or her friend in hell? Oh, Momuano. Oh, Antony Cassa, who are human be our chicken? So one sacra says, now chia humanu drutra, I drink sacra coin poonia day. Oh, no. It's a brow ye winning, Anno. Or see, yet, if there be, ne okay any say, but there is no God. And then again, yet, if there be, what will become of me hereafter? Ye will try to be, or say, hereafter, now and hereafter. Ah, che se, unupe pi wo ya se, omu mine se mi wua, ehe fana me ukro. 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Won't you buy Bumo? Now, life is so precious. You cannot gamble with your soul. Won't you if I will cry and grant a prayer? Now, won't you know, sir? Say, me, we, me, name, me, a macro. 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I didn't know there won't Socrates any of so, Sacra, and I won't to me, Cassa. Now, Tihos, any paddy, I won't to me, Jai Bonnie, who be called Jim, who drew a be, who say, it be no to me, Jai money, ye. It's a bishop, no catcher, and they say, dear, now, person, me, ye, mau. Well, see, if you deny God, Christ, in your lifetime, he also will deny you in your time of death. So, in 2 Timothy chapter 2, verse 12, we catch right. 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Just some moments before he died, ose it is hell, it is hell, me ko hell, I'm left alone. 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
0: Mompa, ready to for a show, be brave, said Nancy, dear Bow, and I say a bomb pie, the wound say more, a bay show, and sir, ready for 2 minutes holding in our territory, then ye a tear for ye. There was ways to demon a bomb pie. Amen. Na what you back on your uncle Padom, if you are what to do, sir, few in the narrow way. If I can crabby in all message, and I say, when here here number fast, as you find your and so I do more ho. Who fast were a bobby water water will through honey a day, so a rich reno, winya, and eje forever. And they have yet followers in the Broadway. If I don't can see an era, and all monam quantetre ten or so. Matthew chapter 7, verse 13. Matthew Sempa 18, so in Chemudu Miensa. 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A broadcaster fan crophobia or my genium summata or many names so or mummy.

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It is popular way, but it is deceptive. For those who are walking in it, it is the way which seemeth right unto a man, but the end thereof are the ways of the world. Though it is crowded road, it is a fatal road. 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The greatest need in hell, Ensio, yes, you can, and you can, and Kintana se brisi ene sreche ne de kikaka ho nipa bebre ne nam kwantetrete no so sene ameka na adentia ekwan no e bai boni bia esu won 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Na you will never do that. Wouldn't mean tears. It's not quite so rather to be born in. Perse a mau chance. No, I can't bonnie a tree and coupon. Bonnie, I won't come when ni any tree. Bonnie, I won't come with jaye, and on a mobro who free 3 day ever. The Ocatan and Ratons on your from. Nemum the Ocan with jay, and maybe who no mobo. Ma qua sorry a check, so what na bonnie moa check. Oqua sorry, so see the old pen away, dear yammy pen won ye. If you say winyan sacra, what sacra, doom with him, a doom be bebo mo. Oh, call bonnie who will be sro. A beck show us say a tree. Now won't quandain, you know, be whom some pa, winning yamina a day. Enam, broad indeed is the way to hell. In the broad way, liberty and freedom are the favorite ways. Pride and vanity, pleasure and ambition, independence and self-indulgence, covetousness and love of money. And then they say, we are say, then they say, yeah, my. Krofu ome nyano, omu pesi kache, omu omu nyebi. 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

0: 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The words of Jesus are true. Broad is the way that leadeth to destruction. For I say unto you that except your righteousness shall exceed the righteousness of the scribes and Pharisees, ye shall in no wise enter into the kingdom of God. 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E no answer wa ko school food juno so on table bro for abede kura we name. 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What so dey mo ache papa? 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
1: 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But we are not of them. Paul said, they encounter for almost sound making who draw back unto perdition, but of them that believe to the saving of the soul. 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

0: 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He's the God of this world. 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Trials are realities of life. As long as Satan is still in this world, times of trials, tribulations, great adversity, suffering, persecution, and pain cannot but come. So I'm not sure what I'm saying. I'm saying, Ebra, Ewo, Yase, Abonsam, Womu, Bie, Ide. 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So few days and full of trouble. O nipa oba wo no pa. Ni Job chapter 14 verse 1. 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Na se bema a wo no. Ni mkwana no ye tie bi 70 years. 100 years, mle debi hana mi mao 200. 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This a Bible kase enetia unimia oka, odi tutu eternity hon. O kase 10 days, Jesus kasa chre asafu ahuru onsu, osha asia Revelation chapter 2, wasimbi huwa mani, just 10 days. Your lifetime, would you have 70, you have 100, you have 200, and you small. Would you to eternity, would you have a baby or baby when you are? And you kitty. 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You say, Dakro, omu ko be o many or heaven, and I say, hell. And one is omu nemu sakosisu obi, we say, Kim. 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Ye can't win you, ni won't tear say, and you was no quanser bonny dear. 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E say yet the inward man is renewed day by day. 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It was for which cause we faint not, but though our outward man perish, yet the inward man is renewed day by day. For our light affliction. Hey Paul, 2 Corinthians chapter 11, your money and when I friend a light. 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Because a chemo call. 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For our light affliction, which is but for a moment. I am ready, Abby. 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If we any share ni ema wohunu, a dying ka inipa sika ahudie ni njina ye ni ema edi ni huo sinyano ni eche ni mo eche ni ema wofo we ni huo heaven unyankupon hell if we any huo inhu abofo. 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O John will preach it to the whole world. And yet, 27th of this month, it could see 31st. 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
0: I don't follow me. 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A deeper life Bible Church. Ne this answer pay bro. 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Radio Crown Creation will be brave. 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

0: 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That's a guarantee. 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A footie. A sofu be studio, the homo can send you padio ye day, won't to me tiwon, won't to me your crum crum, your walk gana ha bonny do see dear, we are dear body moon out there turn us off for months and sofu preach all, preach all. 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
1: 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Jesus never once thought that anyone on earth was living in hell. 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

0: 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No, bet, Tim, sir, because you're so baby, and you know, Drew Jim, who knows, so, says, off with your duty, or can I, and no cray, or sell a cheap bus, where you're there, and ye. 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Yeah, will be your backbone of your church, your provider. 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And I say unto you, my friends, be not afraid of them that kill the body, and after that have no more that they can do. But I will forewarn you whom ye shall hear, ye shall fear. Fear him, which after he had killed, had power to cast into hell. Yea, I say unto you, fear him. So we call upon the demo, defoling in a castle, or say, that says the Lord. And the Lord spake unto me. And the Lord said, Yesu, enam so ye nyang kupon no sa ye ni pentino. 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

0: father's house, choice and mighty men of valor, chief of the princes. And the number throughout the genealogy of them that were apt to the war and to battle was 26,000 men. Chapter 8. Now Benjamin begat Bela, his firstborn, Ashbel the second, and Ahera the third, Noah the fourth, and Rapha the fifth. And the sons of Bela were Adar, and Gera, and Abihud, and Abishua, and Naaman, and Ahoah, and Gera, and Shephufan, and Huram. And these are the sons of Ehud. These are the heads of the fathers of the inhabitants of Geba, and they removed them to Manahath. And Naaman, and Ahiah, and Gera, he removed them, and begat Arza, and Ahihud. And Shaharaim begat children in the country of Moab, after he had sent them away. Husham and Beorah were his wives. And he begat of Hodish his wife, Jobab, and Zibiah, and Mesha, and Malcolm, and Jeaz, and Shekiah, and Mirma. These were his sons, heads of the fathers. And of Husham he begat Abitab and Elpael, the sons of Elpael, Eber, and Misham, and Shamed, who built Ono and Lod, with the towns thereof. Beriah also, and Shema, who were heads of the fathers of the inhabitants of Ajalon, who drove away the inhabitants of Gath, and Ahio, Shashak, and Jeremoth, and Zebediah, and Arad, and Ader, and Michael, and Ispah, and Joha, the sons of Beriah, and Zebediah, and Meshullam, and Hezekiah, and Heber, Ishmerai also, and Jezliah, and Jobab, the sons of Elpael, and Jacob, and Zichri, and Zabdi, and Eli-Enai, and Zilphi, and Eliel, and Adiah, and Beriah, and Shimrath, the sons of Shimhai, and Ishpan, and Heber, and Eliel, and Abdon, and Zichri, and Hanan, and Hananiah, and Elam, and Antithijah, 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These were the heads of the fathers by their generations' chief men. These dwelt in Jerusalem. And at Gibeon dwelt the father of Gibeon, whose wife's name was Maacah, and his firstborn son, Abdon, and Zur, and Kish, and Baal, and Nadab, and Gedor, and Ahio, and Zachar. 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And these also dwelt with their brethren in Jerusalem over against them. And Ner begat Kish, and Kish begat Saul, and Saul begat Jonathan, and Malchishua, and Abinadab, and Eshbaal. And the son of Jonathan was Merib-Baal, and Merib-Baal begat Micah. And the sons of Micah were Python, and Melech, and Teriah, and Ahaz. And Ahaz begat Jehoiada. And Jehoiada begat Alameth, and Asmaveth, and Zimri. And Zimri begat Moza. And Moza begat Binea. Rapha was his son, Eleasa his son, Azel his son. And Azel had six sons, whose names are these, Azricam, Bokeru, and Ishmael, and Sheariah, and Obadiah, and Hanan. All these were the sons of Azel. And the sons of Eshek his brother were Ulam his firstborn, Jehush the second, and Eliphelet the third. And the sons of Ulam were mighty men of valor, archers, and had many sons, and sons' sons, and 150. All these are of the sons of Benjamin.
1: You have just listened to the Bible reading, and we need to take whatever we have learned to the Lord in prayer. Will you all rise up, please? Talk to the Lord in prayer. You've seen a commandment, a warning, an example, an instruction to obey, a promise to claim. Pray for grace that you will do as you have learned in the Word of God. In Jesus' name we pray.
2: Shall we rise up and lift whatever we have brought to the Lord for prayer? Father, in the name of Jesus, thank you so much for blessing us abundantly. We are praying and asking that you help us to use this token that we have brought to you for the propagation of your gospel in Jesus' name. Thank you, Lord, for having answered, for I pray in Jesus' name.

0: There is a power that has never stopped moving. From cities to nations, from nations to continents, lives are being touched by the undeniable power of God through Jesus Christ.
1: The name of Jesus, there is wonder in that name. There is power in that name. There is dominion in that name.
2: Now, from a season of divine turnaround comes another moment of transformation.
0: Another opportunity to experience the saving grace and the transforming power of Christ.
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0: Join Pastor Dr. W.F. Kumuyi, a global evangelist, a renowned Bible teacher, and a servant of God, whose ministry continues to proclaim the gospel of Jesus Christ and transform lives across the nations of the world. 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
3: As you think about Job, and you think about everything that he went through, and you think of all the trauma and the agony and the affliction and the sadness and the sickness and the false accusation that came upon his life, the thing that sustained him was the word of God. Because it said in Job chapter 23 verse 12, neither have I gone back from the commandment of his lips. I have esteemed the words of his mouth more than my necessary food. More than my necessary food. More than my necessary food. Food is necessary for the body, but this is spiritual food, necessary for the soul, necessary for the spirit, necessary to build you up, necessary to make you grow up, necessary to make you matured, necessary to make you grow from the baby stage to become an adult in the Christian faith. And that's why the word of God is more important than any other thing. Thousands of silver and gold cannot give us salvation. Thousands of silver and gold cannot build our faith. Thousands of silver and gold cannot move mountains. Thousands of silver and gold cannot raise the dead. Thousands of silver and gold cannot sanctify the spirit. Thousands of silver and gold cannot make us to have that holiness without which no man shall see the Lord. But this word of God can save the soul. And when that word comes, it builds up your faith. When that word of God comes, it sends his word and heals them. When that word of God comes, it raises the dead. When that word of God comes, it sanctifies us and makes us holy, yea, clean, through the word which has spoken unto you. When this word of God comes, he prepares us for heaven. What thousands of silver and gold, what money, currency of any kind cannot do, the word of God can do it. That's why it says, thy word, the word of your mouth, the law of your mouth is better unto me than thousands of gold and silver. And then in verse 105, thy word is a lamp unto my feet. When I walk through the valley of the shadow of death, thy word is a lamp unto my feet. When I go through the darkness in this world and the confusion in this world, thy word is a lamp unto my feet. When I go through the darkness of ideology, the darkness of philosophy, and the darkness of society behavior, it says in the darkness of this world, the riches in the word of God, your word is a lamp unto my feet and a light unto my path. That's why it says in verse 130, it says the entrance of your words giveth light. How confused I was before the word came. How dark all my surrounding was before the word of God came. But then when the word of just came like this, it's like the dawn. It's like the early morning light. It says the entrance of your word giveth light. It giveth understanding unto the simple. And that's the reason it's telling us you need to do something with this word. Because this precious word, this word that is peculiar and a treasure, it's the greatest thing you can ever have in your life. Buy the truth and sell it not. It's not talking of buying with money. You buy this one with consecration. You buy this one with concentration. You buy this one with willingness and readiness to study. You buy this one with devotion. Devotion to the word of God. That will push everything or every other thing aside. Even the things that will bring money. Even the things that will bring gold and silver. You push them aside. You say, this one is so important. And therefore, with quality time, you devote quality time to the study of the word of God. Buy the truth and sell it not. Also, wisdom is in the word of God. Instruction is in the word of God. Understanding in the word of God, it says, that's what you are to get. Get the word of God and compromise with no one. Compromise with no one. Because this thing is very, very important. The Holy Bible, it has treasures and riches beyond description. It contains the way of salvation and the happiness of believers. It contains light to direct, food to nourish, and comfort to cheer. It is the traveler's map, the pilgrim's staff, the pilot's compass, and the soldier's sword, and the Christian's charter. Here, heaven is open, and hell and the gates of hell disclose. The words of this book will generate faith that will move mountains. When this word comes into you, this is the word that will generate the faith that will move your mountains away. This is the book, a mine of wealth, a source of health, and a world of pleasure. It calls it a mirror to reflect your life to you. It calls it water to cleanse you, and milk and bread and food to nourish and to feed and to strengthen. This word is like rain that comes and refreshes. It is gold that enriches. It is light that guides. It is fire that refines. It is a sword. The sword of the Spirit that gives victory. In James chapter 1, I'm reading from verse 23. It says, for if any be a hearer of the word, and not a doer, is like a man beholding his natural face in a glass, for he beholdeth himself, and goeth his way, and straightway he forgetteth what manner of man he was. But whoso looketh into the perfect law of liberty, and continueth therein, he being not a forgetful hearer, but a doer of the work, this man shall be blessed in his deed. You see, the word of God is compared to a mirror. A mirror that you look at, if you are dirty, if your hair is not all right, if your face is not all right, if your dress is not all right, the mirror will show that things are not all right. It's when you come to the word of God, that the word of God will show you things are not all right. It's the word of God that will show you are not ready for heaven yet. It's the word of God that will show you that the picture and the pattern of Jesus Christ that is set before you, and you need to be conformed to the image of his dear son. You are not conformed unto that image yet. The mirror that reflects and reveals unto you. But then when it shows you the uncleanness and the dirt and the corruption, the things that will disqualify you from heaven and from the presence of God, it's that same word of God that will cleanse you and purge you and purify you and make you holy and make you sanctified. In Ephesians chapter 5, reading there in verse 26, that he might sanctify and cleanse it of the washing of water by the word. This word is what feeds us. And when you are fed, it nourishes you. It strengthens you. It gives you spiritual energy. We need to spend some time to sink in this word, to soak in this word, to push in this word, to digest this word, and to let the word mix with our thoughts and our mind and our heart and our spirit and cleanse us and refine us and correct us and perfect us. That's why we spend some time in prayer. And I want to plead with you, please, all these things that you have now learned, you close your eyes, you rise up, you look up to God in heaven. Let there be no distraction between you and the Lord, and say, oh Lord, I thank you for this Bible. Even if that's all you can say, I thank you for this Bible. I thank you for this revelation. I thank you because it was recorded down. I thank you because it has been given unto

0: the word of God very seriously. It's time to pray. It is only the word of God that helped Job in his time. And it's the same word that will help us in our own time. It's the word of God that will help us to stand on the truth. In fact, it's the word of God that brings us into salvation. It is a word that saves. It is a word that sanctifies. It's a word that gives us power and strength for service. That word is the same word that heals. That word is the same word that delivers. That word is a word that strengthens us in times of trial, in times of persecution, in times of tribulation, in times of affliction. As we depend upon the word of God and we quote that word to ourselves, we mention that word, that is what is going to give us victory, is the word as we contend earnestly for that faith, that word. It is that word of God that is going to give us the victory over temptation, the victory over apostasy, over deception, over the false people that are all over the world. Is that word that will help us to stand against the Antichrist. Take the word. We are told it's like a mirror. Go to the word every moment. In the day, in the night, go to the word. Take the word as a light as you travel through the world, this life. Let that word be your direct light that leads you on the way. Make sure that that word of God is applied to your heart every moment of the day. Remember, it is the word that will help you to endure whatever trouble that comes your way. Brethren, we need to pray and we need to apply this to ourselves. Don't allow anything to distract you. Don't allow anything to make you to deviate. Concentrate. Continue in this word. Therefore, pray and call upon the name of the Lord. How do we treat the Monday Bible study? How do we treat even the Tuesday leaders' development? Do we still come to the Thursday revival and evangelism training school? How about the Saturday workers' development and training? And how many people make it a duty to be in the house of God right on the day of the Lord? That's why we need to pray and call upon the name of the Lord. Remember, it is this word that prepares us for heaven, gets us matured, and gives us the armor with which we can defeat the enemy. Pray and call upon the name of the Lord. And the Lord is going to hear us even as we enter the Bible study. Pray, the word will sink into your heart. Shall we pray together? Father, we want to thank you at this particular time for giving us the word, for giving us this word, the map that leads us to the heavenly city. We praise your name. Every time we come to your word, we are happy, we are glad, and we thank you because the word is made available for everybody. As we hold on to the word, contend earnestly with the word, Father, we know that victory will be ours in Jesus' name. Anoint your servant even this Bible study tonight, that by the grace of God, through the anointing, he will pour out the blessings to everybody. Thank you, Lord, because we know you have answered. In Jesus' mighty name, we pray.
1: And everybody said, amen. Father, we do thank you. And we bless you because you count us worthy to hear from your heart the revelation that takes us from earth to heaven. Thank you for what we couldn't have known except by the revelation of your spirit and except by those people you use in writing the word for us of the present day. Bless us today and use us as channels of blessing for all the people that will be speaking to. Thank you, Lord. In Jesus' name we pray. Amen. We're continuing our study with the book in the book of Exodus. And today we come to Exodus chapter 14 from verse 1 to verse 31. We'll read verses 1 and 2 and then we go to the end. Exodus chapter 14, verse 1. And the Lord spake unto Moses, saying, speak unto the children of Israel, that they turn and encamp before Pi-Hahiroth.

high rocks between Migdol and the sea, over against Baal-Zephon. Before it shall ye encamp by the sea. By the sea. Look at verse 31. In verse 31, and Israel saw that great work which the Lord did upon the Egyptians, and the people feared the Lord and believed the Lord and his servant Moses. As we continue in our study in the book of Exodus, we now come to the chapter that talks about their passing through the Red Sea. You know, they had already had the Passover. When I see the blood, I will pass over you. And so, they were in the land of Egypt. It was in that land of Egypt that God gave them the way, the plan for salvation, their salvation and redemption. And the Lord told them to slay the lamb and to get the blood and put the blood of the lamb on the lintels of their houses and on the side posts. Note, he didn't tell them to put it on the door, at the doorstep. Why? Because they'll be going through that door and they shouldn't step or trample on the blood of the lamb, but on the side posts and on the lintels. The same thing today. The blood of Jesus is applied by faith in our heart, and it becomes the propitiation. It becomes the Passover. The sacrifice, the shedding of his blood, gives us that salvation. And as we walk through life, we still have that blood protecting us and preserving us, but we never trample on the blood of the lamb. We never trample upon the blood of Jesus Christ, because we're told of what sorrow punishment. Suppose shall he be thought worthy who pushes down and tramples on the Lord, and he counts the blood of the covenant by which he was sanctified. He calls that or thinks of that as an unholy thing. And so all through our lives, we're remembering that Jesus died for us, and that we are bought and purchased by the spilling and the shedding of the blood of the Lamb. And our faith in that blood gives us redemption, gives us the Passover, that when the Lord sees that blood, he passes over us. And we pass over from death on to life. We pass over from death unto life. And we pass over from judgment unto justification. Now, after that Passover, which is the beginning, we now go through quite a lot before we get to the land of promise. And we're talking today on passing through the Red Sea before we get to the path that leads us to the promised land. The topic tonight is passing through after the Passover. There are three things we're looking at. Number one, the foolhardiness of Pharaoh and his cohorts. Foolhardiness, the hardened heart of a fool. The fool who does not think about the power of God. The foolhardy who does not think about the end. And whatever he wants to do today, he does. Foolhardy, hardened, stubborn. The foolhardiness of Pharaoh and his cohorts.
Number two, it's the fearfulness of people in their complaint. We might say in their cogitations. Cogitation means the thought of their heart. Thinking without thinking of God. Thinking without thinking of his power. Thinking of the present situation without thinking of the past deliverances. And because of that thinking, they have complaints, the fearfulness of the people in their complaints. Number three is the faithfulness of all pilgrims while crossing. The Red Sea divided, and they had never seen that before. They saw the wall of water on one side and the wall of water on the other side, and they were passing through the dry land. They were crossing, and yet they remained in faith and they remained faithful unto the Lord. They were not thinking, what if something happens accidentally and the wall of water comes back before we pass through? They never thought like that, because they calculated and counted on the faithfulness of God, and they walked through because of their faith in God. The faithfulness of all pilgrims while crossing. Look at number one. Number one is the foolhardiness of Pharaoh and his cohorts. The foolhardiness of Pharaoh and his company. The foolhardiness of Pharaoh and his chariot men. Exodus chapter 14. We're reading from verse 3 now. In verse 3 it says, for Pharaoh will say of the children of Israel, they are entangled in the land, and the wilderness has shut them in. That's what he thought in his heart. Is the thought in man's heart that makes him to do whatever is foolish, whatever is stupid, whatever is deadly and damning? It is the thought of the heart. And Pharaoh thought in his heart, the people are entangled, and because of that entanglement, they will not be able to go through. They are by the Red Sea. How are they going to pass through? And so he thought in his foolhardiness, in his hardness of heart, in his stubbornness, and in his foolishness, he'll pursue after them. Look at verse 4. In verse 4, and I will harden Pharaoh's heart. That means he wants to be hardened. I will let him. I'll not hinder him. He plans to rise up and go against the Israelites. I will not stop him. I'll permit him. I'll allow him. He wants to destroy himself. Let him, and don't let heaven hinder him in any way, that he shall follow after them. And I will be honored upon Pharaoh and upon all his host, that the Egyptians may know that I am the Lord. And they did so. Verse 5. And it was told the king of Egypt that the people fled, and the heart of Pharaoh and of his servants was turned against the people. And they said, why have we done this, that we have let Israel go from serving us? They wanted slaves. That's what made them foolhardy. They wanted to retain the children of Israel as slaves in bondage, to serve them and to work for them without remuneration. And they wanted them
as slaves in servitude to continue like that. That's why they then decided they were going to pursue after them and bring them back. In verse 6, and he made ready his chariot and took his people with him. And the Lord did not stop him at that point. And there are people, when they are stubbornly doing evil, they say, well, if this is evil, the Lord would have stopped me. But he didn't stop me. And he could have made me sick. I wasn't sick. He could have weakened me. I wasn't weakened. He could have broken my backbone that I will not be able to stand and do what I do. Yet he has not done that. They take the love of God for granted because the Lord has not stopped them. They think everything is all right. And in verse 7 says, and he took 600 chosen chariots and all the chariots of Egypt and captains over every one of them. Verse 8, and the Lord hardened the heart of Pharaoh, king of Egypt. If anything could have stopped in his mind, if anything could have stopped in his heart, all those other miracles, turning their water into blood, should have stopped in them. If anything could have stopped in him, the rod of Aaron turning to a serpent and turning back into a rod and swallowing up all the serpents and the power of the magicians of Egypt, that should have stopped in this earth. If anything could have stopped in them, frogs coming out of the rivers and filling everywhere, that should have stopped in them. If anything could have stopped in them, the miracle of those flies getting everywhere, swarms of flies, could have stopped in them. If anything could have stopped in them, the moraine, the hail, the heavy stones falling from the sky and destroying all their cattle in the field, could have stopped in him. If anything could have stopped in them, the locusts that rage over the land and ate up all their plants, that could have stopped in them. And if that did not stop in them, God said, you are hard, you are hardened. You want to pursue your way of hardened heart, then you can go on. And he pursued after the children of Israel, and the children of Israel went out with a high hand. In verse 9, but the Egyptians pursued after them all and all the horses and the chariots of Pharaoh and his horsemen and his army, and overtook them encamping by the sea beside Pahahiroth before Baal Zebon. And that shows the full hardiness of Pharaoh and his chariot men and his company and his cohorts. Look at three things. Let's break that down. Number one is the perverseness and the perdition of hardened hearts. Number two is the passion and pursuit of hell-bent hunters. They were actually hunting for the children of Israel. Like animals hunt, like hunters hunt animals. Like animals are hunted, so Pharaoh and his cohorts and those Egyptian chariots of that day, of that time, they were hunting the children of Israel. Number three is the purpose
and partnership of faithful helpers. All the other Egyptians and the servants of Pharaoh that said, go ahead, Pharaoh, we're by your side. We're helping you. Because they had the same hatred for the children of Israel, or rather, they had hatred for the escape of the children of Israel, like Pharaoh had. And so they came in partnership, purposefully, to go after the children of Israel to help Pharaoh in bringing them back to slavery and to bondage. Number one, the perverseness and perdition of hardened hearts. In Exodus, which we have read, we find that he said, I will pursue. Why? His heart was perverted, a perverse man. If anyone's heart is hardened today against the word of God, against the word of salvation, if anyone is hardened today against the word of repentance, the word of redemption, is because of the condition of the heart. It's not the face, it's not his tribe, it's not his education or lack of education, it's the perverseness of the heart. In 1 Samuel chapter 6, I'm looking at verse 6. Wherefore then do ye harden your hearts? You are responsible. You're hardening your hearts as the Egyptians and Pharaoh hardened their hearts when he had wrought wonderfully among them. He wrought wonderfully among them. You would have thought that is enough. We'll never do that again. We'll never oppress the Israelites again, because it's a path that has no progress. It's a plot. It's a plan that man cannot perform. There is a covenant that God had made with Abraham that your descendants will be in a strange land, and at the right time, I, Almighty, Almighty God, I'll bring them out. And that had been decided in heaven. Forever, O God, thy word is settled in heaven. And any Pharaoh that is born out of time, any Pharaoh that is born at the wrong side of his time, rising up and wanting to stop the covenant of God with Abraham and his descendants, he has failed before he even started the plan or the plot. But it was because of their perverseness, they still went on. Hardness of heart brings damnation, judgment. Romans chapter 2. I'm reading from verse 5. But after thy hardness and impenitent heart, treasurest up unto thyself wrath against the day of wrath and revelation of the righteous judgment of God. In verse 6, who will render to every man according to his deeds? In verse 8, it says, but unto them that are contentious and do not obey the truth, but obey unrighteousness, indignation, and wrath. Verse 9, tribulation and anguish upon every soul that doeth evil, of the Jew first and also
of the Gentiles. We're looking at number two here. Number two is the passion and pursuit of hell-bent hunters. Hell-bent hunters. They have decided this is what they were going to do. They will hunt down. They will hunt back the children of Israel. And they were hell-bent about that. Look at Lamentation chapter 4. I read from verse 18. They hunt our steps that we cannot go in our streets. Our end is near. Our days are fulfilled. For our end is come. As those children of Israel encamped before the Red Sea, they saw the children of the people of Egypt coming. And he said, look at these people. They're still hunting us. And they're hell-bent to make sure that they get us back to Egypt. And actually they began to cry, saying, why have you done this to us, Moses? Bring us out. Isn't this what we told you? Look at these speedy hunters now that want to hunt us down. Ezekiel chapter 13. I'm reading from verse 20. Wherefore, thus says the Lord God, behold, I am against your pillows, wherewith ye there aren't the souls to make them fly, and I will tear them from your hands, from your arms, and will let the souls go, even the souls that ye hunt to make them fly. You see, even after there are people by whatever means, and now Ezekiel called this through their handkerchiefs, that they hunt after the souls of men. The Egyptians did it through their chariots, hunting after the Israelites. Other people do it through immorality. They do it through fornication. They do it through overtures. And they do it through fleshly means. They want to hunt down the souls of men. It says in verse 21, verse 21, your kerchiefs also will I tear and deliver my people out of your hand, and they shall be no more in your hand to be hunted, and ye shall know that I am the Lord. Verse 22, in verse 22, because with lies ye have made the heart of the righteous sad. Other people do it with lies to make the hearts of the people sad, discouraged, distressed, depressed. Now, he is going that way, and he calls that way freedom. The Lord has set me free. Will hunt him down with lies and make the heart of the righteous sad, and make the mind of the righteous distressed. They're trying to hunt down the righteous. And then it goes on to say, which I have not made sad, and strengthened
the hands of the wicked, that they should not return from his wicked way, and by promising him life. The people who have come back into the bondage of sin, who have come back into the bondage of backsliding, they encourage them so that they remain in that bondage. They're wicked and they encourage their wickedness. Micah chapter 7. In Micah chapter 7, we're looking at verse 2. The good man is perished out of the earth. They've hunted the good man and the righteous men so bad, some of them ran away. Some of them stopped being righteous. Some of them said, it doesn't pay to say that you are a defender of the faith. It doesn't pay to say you are a defender of righteousness. Therefore, pipe down, slow down, stop talking. And so, the good man is perished out of the earth. And there is none upright among men. They all lie in wait for blood. They hunt every man, his brother, with a net. They have a net by which they hunt men, and they run after them. They are bold, they are courageous, they are tough-minded, you are consecrated, and you are for holiness and righteousness, will hunt you down with our net. They are their nets those days. The people of today have their net and their network. In verse 3 says that they may do evil with both hands earnestly. These are the people hunting down the righteous, and they do evil earnestly, and they do evil with both hands. The prince asketh, and the judge asketh for a reward, and the great man uttereth his mischievous desire. So they wrap each up. Look at number 3. Number 3, the purpose and partnership of hateful helpers. Why did all these Egyptians, chariot men, why did they follow after the king, Pharaoh, to help him? Well, they had a purpose: bring those people back. Cheap labor, bring them back. Obedient slaves, servants, bring them back. We thought we broke their backbone, but they are now standing. Bring them back. They'll be servants for us forever. That's the purpose and what partnership they had. But Proverbs chapter 16, reading from verse 5, reminds us, everyone that is proud in heart is an abomination to the Lord. If that is so, Pharaoh was an abomination unto the Lord. All those helpers of Pharaoh, they were abominations to the Lord. And all the Pharaohs of today that would rather make the righteous crumble and crush the righteous under the feet of their chariots, their abomination unto the Lord. Yet we understand, though hand join in hand, it shall not be unpunished. That means he shall
be punished. The helpers of the hunters, the helpers of the wicked, the helpers of the haters, and the helpers of the people that like to bring the people of God, the church of God, under bondage. The helpers will be punished. Second Chronicles chapter 19, verse 2. And Jehu, the son of Hanani, the seer, the prophet, went out to meet him and said to King Jehoshaphat, shouldest thou help the ungodly and love them that hate the Lord? Should you help the ungodly who wants to bring the people of God under bondage? Should you help them? Should they go through you? And should you offer any assistance to them to help the one that hates God and hates the people of God? Therefore, is wrath upon thee, the helper, from before the Lord. Romans chapter 1, reading from verse 28. And even as they did not like to retain God in their knowledge, God gave them over to a reprobate mind, to a hardened heart, gave them over to do those things which are not convenient. Verse 32. In verse 32, knowing the judgment of God, that they which do such things, commit such things, are worthy of death. Not only do the same, but have pleasure in them that do them. Those who have pleasure in unrighteousness, and they have pleasure in the unrighteous, they have pleasure in those who are doing wickedly, and they say, you're doing, you want to bring company, you want to bring that nation, Israel, you want to bring it down, we'll join you, we'll help you in any way we can. You want to destroy the church that is built on the rock of ages that Jesus said he was building, and the gates of hell shall not prevail against the church. That's your ambition, that's your passion, that's your desire. We'll help you. All those people that have pleasure in those that do evil, the judgment of God will be upon them too. Point number two. Point number two, the fearfulness of people in their complaint, in their cowardice. They were cowardly. And because of that, when they saw those Egyptian chariots coming, they were afraid. Exodus chapter 14, reading from verse 10. It says in verse 10, and when Pharaoh drew nigh, the children of Israel lifted up their eyes, and behold, the Egyptians marched after them, and they were so afraid, and the children of Israel cried out unto the Lord. We're looking at three things here. Number one, the inexcusable fear of people saved by the Almighty. Number two, the incomparable faith of the prophet sent
by the Almighty. Number three, the infinite faithfulness and power shown by the Almighty. Number one is the inexcusable fear of people saved by the Almighty. The fear of the children of Israel at this time was unreasonable, inexcusable. Why? When the Lord called Moses, he said, "Come, I have seen the affliction of my people in Egypt, and I'm sending you forth to bring them out and bring them into the land that flows with milk and honey." He was to bring them to the land that flows with milk and honey. The first part had been fulfilled. He had brought them out. The second part is what they should be looking for, to bring them into the land flowing with milk and honey. Their fear was inexcusable. Not only that, look at the mighty hand of the Lord and the high hand of the Lord that brought them out of the land of Egypt. Look at the great, great miracles. And look at the last one, the firstborn of man and beast in every home, every house, died among the Egyptians. And the God who could do that, who had saved them by his mighty hand, they had nothing to fear. Their fear was inexcusable. Isaiah chapter 51, I'm reading from verse 12. Isaiah 51, verse 12. Even I am he that comforteth you. Who art thou that thou shouldest be afraid of a man that shall die, or the son of man which shall be made as grass? Israel at the Red Sea, were you so much afraid of a man, of his chariots, in the accounts of God, that shall drown and die in the Red Sea? Are you so much afraid? They're not pursuing after you. Ultimately, they're pursuing after their death. And this is not going to be the end. It's appointed unto men once to die, and after this, the judgment. They'll die and drown at the Red Sea, and yet they'll meet the Almighty God at the great white throne judgment. That whosoever was not written in the book of life will be cast into hell, and they'll suffer forever and ever. In Psalm 106, reading from verse 7, our fathers understood not thy wonders in Egypt. They remembered not the multitude of thy mercies, but they provoked him at the sea, even at the Red Sea, because they forgot the mighty power of God. That's what they cried. That's why they were fearful. Number two, the incomparable faith of the prophet sent by the Almighty. Here we find Moses. Wonderful. If you're a leader, that you don't allow the fear of the people to pull you down.
the cowardice of the people to pull you down, the complaints of the people to pull you down to their level. That's the tendency of fear, that the people that surround you, they're fearful, and eventually, and they express their complaint, their cowardice, and that has the tendency of making you complain, making you cowardly, and making you to lose confidence and courage. But in the case of Moses, he retained his faith, not comparable to the fear of the people. In Exodus chapter 14, reading from verse 13, and Moses said unto the people, fear ye not, stand still and see the salvation of the Lord, which he will show to you today. Even though he saw the same Egyptians that Israel saw, but he had faith in God. For the Egyptians whom ye see, or ye have seen today, ye shall see them again no more forever. In verse 14, the Lord shall fight for you, and ye shall hold your peace. We're coming to number three, the infinite faithfulness and power shown by the Almighty. We're looking at Exodus chapter 14, verse 15. Exodus 14, 15. And the Lord said unto Moses, wherefore criest thou unto me? Speak unto the children of Israel that they go forward. Forward, the Red Sea is before us. Go forward. Are we going to drown? Go forward. Look at all these hundreds of thousands of men, hundreds of thousands of women, hundreds of thousands of children. They don't know how to swim. Go forward. That's what the Lord said. He said that not because he knows what you can do or what you cannot do. He said that because he knew what he, the Almighty, will do. Go forward. Go forward. Look at verse 16. In verse 16, but lift thou up thy rod. The answer is in your hand. When you cry, when you shout, when you are telling the Lord, beseeching the throne of God, the answer is right there in your hand. And stretch out thy hand over the sea and divide it, and the children of Israel shall go on dry ground through the midst of the sea. You missed a good amen. Verse 17, and I, behold, I will harden the hardened hearts of the Egyptians. They think they are wise. They think they are courageous. They think they are ambitious. They think whatever they want to do, they will do. Not even the God of heaven will stop them and allow them to do what they want to do. I will harden their stubborn hearts, and they shall follow them, and I will get me honor upon Pharaoh,
and upon all his host, upon the chariots and upon his horsemen. God, how are you going to do that? Don't ask. You say that is what you will do. God, I've never read anything like that before this time in history. He is beyond history. He is from everlasting to everlasting. He knows what to do. Do what he has told you to do. Stretch the rod. Stretch the rod. Verse 18. In verse 18, and the Egyptians shall know that I am the Lord when I have gotten me honor upon Pharaoh and upon his chariots, upon his horsemen. 19, and the angel of God which went before the camp of Israel removed and went behind them, and the pillar of the cloud went from before their face and stood behind them. Verse 20. In verse 20, and it came between the camp of the Egyptians and the camp of Israel, and it was a cloud and darkness to them, to the Egyptians, but it gave light by night to these, to the Israelites, so that the one came not near the other all the night. The Lord has power, and he has the wisdom to save you from the hand of the Egyptians, and he will in Jesus' name. In Psalm 119, reading from verse 89. 119:89. Forever, O Lord, thy word is settled in heaven. This situation at the Red Sea was new to the children of Israel. It wasn't new to God. He knew that will happen, and he was prepared for that. And his way, his word, his will was already settled in heaven forever. Verse 90. In verse 90, thy faithfulness is unto all generations, of the generation of the children of Israel that came out of Egypt. The faithfulness of God was there. In our generation, in your generation, to protect you and preserve your life, the faithfulness of God will not fail in your life in Jesus' name. Thou hast established the earth and it abideth. Luke chapter 1, verse 37, it says, for with God nothing shall be impossible. Your deliverance, it will not be impossible. Your victory will not be impossible. With our God, everything he has ordained for you is possible in Jesus' name. Point number 3 now, the faithfulness of all pilgrims while crossing. You will cross over. Am I talking to somebody there? You will not perish at the Red Sea. In Exodus chapter 14, reading from verse 21. Exodus 14, 21. And Moses stretched out his hand over the sea, and the Lord caused the sea to go back by.
a strong east wind, and all that night, and made the sea dry land, and the waters were divided. Verse 22, and the children of Israel went into the midst of the sea upon dry ground, and the waters were a wall unto them on their right hand and on their left. There are three things we're considering here. Number one, miracles through the obedience of faith. Number two, miseries because of obstinacy in foolhardiness. Number three, marvels through the observance of the faithful. Number one, miracles through the obedience of faith. In Exodus chapter 14, reading from verse 16, Exodus 14, 16, but lift up thy hand, thy rod, and stretch out thine hand over the sea, and divide it, and the children of Israel shall go on dry ground through the midst of the sea. And Moses obeyed, obedience of faith. Verse 21, and Moses stretched out his hand over the sea, and the Lord caused the sea to go back by a strong east wind all that night, and made the sea dry land, and the waters were divided. Moses did what God told him to do in obedience, and God did what only he could do. Moses could not divide the sea, but he could obey God by faith and stretch out the rod. And then when he had done the obedience of faith, then you have the operation by faith, the operation that God did perform and divided the Red Sea. Verse 22, and the children of Israel went into the midst of the sea. That's the obedience of faith. There wasn't any negative thinking. What if the wind will cease and then the water will collapse again? No. Obedience of faith on the side of Moses. Operation by faith on the side of God. Obedience of faith on the side of the children of Israel. And the waters were a wall unto them on their right hand and on their left. Look at verse 26. In verse 26, and the Lord said unto Moses, stretch out thy hand over the sea, that the waters may come again upon the Egyptians, upon their chariots, and upon their horsemen. Stretch the rod again. Stretching is the same act, but that same act performed opposite miracles. The first act of stretching the rod opened the way in the sea. The second act of stretching the rod, even though it's the same rod and the same stretching out, the same obedience of faith closed up the sea
after the children of Israel had totally escaped. And we're told that in verse 27,

covered the chariots and the horsemen and all the host of Pharaoh that came into the sea after them. There remained not so much as one of them. Why? Oh, because this is the same Pharaoh that told all the people of Egypt, any man child that is born by the children of Israel, get there, take them from the mothers, throw them into the sea. The midwives were told to do that. They wouldn't do that because they feared the Lord. But Pharaoh did not fear the Lord. And he commanded his people, the men, go in there, take their children, their male children, throw them into the sea. Here comes Pharaoh, a man. Here comes all the horsemen, men. Here comes all the chariots, men. And in the sea, they were drowned. It's the pit they had dug that they fell into. It's what they had done. They were reaping. It's what they sowed. They were reaping. They had drowned many of the children who were boys. They had drowned them in the sea. And that was at the time when Moses was born, you remember? And when they couldn't hide him anymore, they kept him in a little boat by the sea. And he was rescued. And he now became the instrument of God to drown Pharaoh and all those horsemen in the sea, in the Red Sea. Obedience of faith. Romans chapter 16, verse 26. In Romans chapter 16, 23, but now is made manifest, and by the scriptures of the prophets, according to the commandments of the everlasting God, made known unto all nations for the obedience of faith. Look at number two. Number two, the miseries because of obstinacy in foolhardiness. The Egyptians and Pharaoh, they should have realized, isn't it enough, all the misery of the firstborn in Egypt dying from the house of Pharaoh in the palace, even to the house of every poor man, the firstborn died, Pharaoh, is that not enough? Horsemen, is that not enough? Why do you want to add to the misery by your obstinacy? We're told in Exodus chapter 14, reading from verse 23. In verse 23, and the Egyptians pursued and went in after them to the midst of the sea, even all Pharaoh's horses, his chariots and his horsemen. 24. And it came to pass that in the morning which the Lord looked, in the morning watch, the Lord looked upon unto the host of the Egyptians through the pillar of fire and of the cloud, and troubled the host of the Egyptians. Verse 25. And took off their chariot wheels

them heavily. The tires, the wheels were taken off by the mighty hand of the Lord, so that the Egyptians said, let us flee. It's too late. That there is a time you could have fled. There was a time when you could have honored the Lord, and you could have said, we know the Lord is fighting for the children of Israel. Let us not pursue this lost battle. But now they say, let us flee from the face of Israel, for the Lord fighteth for them. Moses said, the Lord shall fight for you. And that prophecy was fulfilled right now, for the Lord fighteth for them against the Egyptians. Verse 26, and the Lord said unto Moses, stretch out thine hand over the sea, that the waters may come again upon the Egyptians, upon their chariots and upon their horsemen, upon the men riding the horses. And so the judgment of God came upon them. Verse 27. In verse 27, and Moses stretched forth his hand over the sea, and the sea returned to his strength when the morning appeared, and the Egyptians fled against him too late, and the Lord overthrew the Egyptians in the midst of the sea. 28. In verse 28, and the waters returned and covered the chariots and the horsemen and all the host of Pharaoh that came into the sea after them. There remained not so much as one of them. Psalm 107, verse 17. Fools because of their transgression. Pharaoh, a fool in transgression, obstinacy. A chariot men, fools, because of their transgression, in the obstinacy. Fools, because of their transgression, and because of the iniquities, are afflicted. In Zechariah chapter 7, reading from verse 12. Zechariah chapter 7, verse 12. Yea, they made their hearts as an adamant stone, hard, hardened, lest they should hear the law and the words which the Lord of hosts has sent in his spirit by the former prophets. Therefore came a great wrath from the Lord of hosts, because of their foolhardiness, because of their obstinacy. Therefore came a great wrath from the Lord upon them. Verse 13. In verse 13, therefore it is come to pass that as he cried, and they would not hear, so they cried, and I would not hear, saith the Lord of hosts. Number three now. In number three, the marvels through observance of the faithful. The faithful. That is,
You think about Moses, faithful to the Lord. You think about the children of Israel that went through into the Red Sea, faithful unto the Lord. And the Lord wrought marvels because of that fullness of faith in their heart. Exodus chapter 14, verse 29. Exodus 14, 29. But the children of Israel walked upon dry land in the midst of the sea, and the waters were a wall unto them up there on their right hand and on their left. Verse 30. Thus the Lord saved Israel that day out of the hand of the Egyptians. And Israel saw the Egyptians dead upon the seashore. Verse 31. In verse 31, and Israel saw that great work, that great wonder, that great marvel which the Lord did upon the Egyptians. And the people feared the Lord and believed the Lord and his servant Moses. And as we believe the Lord, the word of God will be fulfilled in our lives in Jesus' name. Matthew chapter 28, reading from verse 18. And Jesus came and spake unto them, saying, all power is given unto me in heaven and in earth. And the Lord is saying this to the people that are saved by the Almighty. The Lord is saying this to the apostles and to the prophets that are sent by the Almighty. The Lord is saying this to the pilgrims, who are pilgrims and strangers on earth, unto whom the Lord will show his power by the Almighty. All power is given unto me. As he sent you to Pharaoh, as he sent you to the Egyptians, as he sent you to the world, go preach the gospel. Remember, we are men and women saved by the Almighty. We're men and women saved by the Almighty. We're men and women that know the Lord with power shown through the Almighty. Pharaoh might be hatching, foolhardy, but you know, Pharaoh is not thinking that he is foolhardy. He's thinking that Moses is the one that is foolhardy. Moses, I told you not to tell me that thing again. Let my people go. Don't say that again. You are hardy, Moses. You're stubborn, David and Moses. Don't say that again. And Moses came back with Aaron. Here comes Moses again. And Pharaoh said, this man is foolhardy. This man is stubborn. The man that is foolhardy is accusing the servant of God that the servant of God is foolhardy. And he said, look, Moses, don't come here again. If you come in your foolhardiness and you come to tell me again, let my people go, if you see my face again, you will die. Pharaoh, Moses is not foolhardy. You are the one that is foolhardy. The ministers of God are not foolhardy. Don't say that again. Don't preach repentance again. Don't reveal, expose us to the word of God again. If you say it again,
doctrine, you're foolhardy. No, sir, we are not foolhardy. We're just obeying the Lord. He saved us and he sent us by the Almighty. The foolhardy one, go back to them and tell them, all power in heaven and on earth belongs unto Christ. And it says in verse 19, it says, go ye therefore. They'll accuse you of being stubborn. They'll accuse you preaching the same thing again, the Sanhedrin. Didn't you tell you that you should not preach in this name anymore? You're foolhardy. You're stubborn. You're hard-hearted. Don't say that again. You fill Jerusalem with your doctrine, and you intend to bring this man's blood upon us. They will tell you not to say that again, not to preach that again. But Jesus said, go ye therefore and teach all nations, baptizing them in the name of the Father and of the Son and of the Holy Ghost. Verse 20, teaching them to observe all things whatsoever I have commanded you. And lo, I am with you always. You missed your amen. God, what was Moses all through, was for the children of Israel all through. Never mind, the Red Sea was before them. God was with them. Never mind, the Egyptian chariots were behind them, running, galloping after them. But the Lord was with them. Never mind, the rod is still in the hand of Moses. When he stretches it out, your sea will part. And all the hindrances before you, they will part in Jesus' name. And lo, I am with you, how often? Always, even unto the end of the world. Unto the end of the world. Unto the end of your world. The Lord is with you. Go tell them the Lord is with you. Go preach the gospel. The Lord is with you. He will never leave you. He will never forsake you. So you may boldly say, the Lord is my helper. I will not fear what Pharaoh and his horsemen and his chariots will do unto me. The Lord will help you. The Lord will open the way before you. The Lord will open the door before you. And what door? God has opened. No man will be able to shut it in Jesus' name. Oh, but that door is being shut. That door is being shut. That's because Christ has not opened it. And we don't have any regret, and we don't have any remorse. We're not sorrowful. Any door that is closed is because God has not opened it. It's not because a Pharaoh, it's not because a chariot man, it's not because an unbelieving Egyptian, it's not because a backsliding mixed multitude is closing any door. Whatever door closes, bye-bye. It's because the Lord has not opened it, has set an open door before you. And no man shall be able to shut it in Jesus' name. Because upon this rock I will build my church, and the gates of hell shall not prevail against it, against you, against us, in Jesus' name. Now rise up and go through the sea. Your sea is divided already. Go through. We are on our way to the promised land. Every sea will open before you. We are on our way to glory land. And
every door will open before you. If there's any door that is closed, just leave that, because that's a door God does not want to open. Any door that God opens cannot be shut by anyone, not even the Red Sea. Rise up, talk to the Lord in prayer and say, Lord, here am I believe you, here am I will run for you, here am I will not allow the hardness of Pharaoh's heart to stop me. I will not allow the hardness of the Egyptian horsemen, Egyptian chariots to stop me. Let nothing stop you. Open your mouth, talk to the Lord in prayer. He delivers you from bondage, from the Egyptian bondage. The blood of Jesus, His only begotten Son, is the one that opens the way for your liberation, for your freedom. Because if the Son shall make you free, ye shall be free indeed. Sets you free from the darkness of the bondage of sin. It sets you free. Sets you free from the captivity of the Egyptian slave holder. It sets you free. Believe, and you are free. He died for you on the cross of Calvary, and He said, it is finished. Centuries, decades of Egyptian bondage finished. You are out, we are out. The tempter, in his stubbornness, a Pharaoh, like the Egyptians, may arise and say, they want to put in bondage who Christ has set free. They will be the loser, not you. Set me free. He set me free from the bondage of sin, from the bondage of superficial men or women and a superstition. Sets you free from the bondage of sickness. Sets you free from the bondage of evil spirit. You shall know the truth, and the truth will make you free.

Pharaoh may try again. Why? He would let them go. Pharaoh is not you. It's God that set them free. Wherefore have we allowed these free cheap slaves to leave? We'll pursue after them. Don't do that. New Age Pharaoh. Don't do that. Present day Pharaoh. Rebellion against God does not profit. Foolhardiness against Christ does not profit.

hardness of heart against the will of God does not profit. Perverseness brings perdition. Or hide the purpose of the proud man from him. Drop it. Don't carry arms against the Almighty. Chariot wheels are removed by the Almighty at the most dangerous time. The sea in the which Pharaoh drowned those young baby boys will also drown Pharaoh and the chariots. The horsemen, repent. Bow before the Lord.

fighting against God, don't think God will arms down. God will put his hands at his back, because a powerful Pharaoh is fighting. No, he'll stretch forth his rod. He'll stretch forth his arm against the threats of Pharaoh and the threats of horsemen. It's foolish to fight against God. It's foolhardy to fight against God. Brings death. Physical death, spiritual death, second death, eternal judgment. And child of God, why are you afraid? Fearfulness, because you are cowardly. Fearfulness, because you complain. Why hast thou brought us here to die? Is there no grave in Egypt? Look, here is what we told you. Let us remain the bondmen and the slaves of the Egyptians. Look at it now. You don't have a right to be fearful. Fear not man, what man can do unto you. Consider his power. Consider all his wonders that he showed already in the land of Egypt. He doeth wonders without number. Is God? He changes not. If he was powerful to do wonders in the land of Egypt, he is still powerful to do wonders at the Red Sea. No reason to be afraid. I tell you, friends, fear not what men can do. For fear God, who has power to drown and kill at the Red Sea. Fear God, who has power to drown the rebellious, foolhardy men and women in the Red Sea, and then judge them after death. Fear him. Are not two sparrows sold for a farthing? And not one of them falls to the ground without the knowledge of your heavenly Father? And behold, all the hairs of your head are numbered, and none falls to the ground without
his consent, without his knowledge, without his approval. He'll protect you. He'll preserve you. No fear. Just faith. Faith in him. He will do all he has said. He fulfill his promise. Fear of man leads to backsliding. Fear of man leads to cowardliness. Fear of man leads to fretfulness, worry, anxiety. Fear of man leads to disobedience. Fear not. Fear of man leads to the loss of heaven. You fear them, you disobey God, you dishonor God, you throw away holiness, and they say, don't say that again. Don't preach that again. That breaks the backbone of the backslider. Do what the Lord has told you to do. Say what the Lord has told you to stay. Preach what the Lord has told you to preach. Teach what the Lord has commanded you to teach. But they were close, open doors for me, let them. If God allows them to close any door, let it be. Don't pursue open doors at the expense of your own soul. Stand. Don't follow personal ambition. If they can quash that ambition, let it be. That ambition is not of God. If they can't stop it, Moses did not sway. Did not collapse by the side of the Egyptian chariots. It's huge. You can stand. Have faith in God.

Let the Lord do what he has promised to do. He will fight for his own people. You don't have power to fight Pharaoh. He'll fight Pharaoh for you. You don't have power to fight the horsemen and the chariots. He'll fight them for you. He sent you, and he has not forgotten that he sent you. He led you by the way you are going, and that way goes through the Red Sea. He has not forgotten that he is the one that led you through that way. Be faithful until the end, until the end, and he'll grant you the victory and the triumph.

we pray. Father, we thank you for reminding us that you are God and you change not. Lord Jesus, we thank you for sending your Spirit, reminding us that Jesus, our Lord, our Savior, and the one who has saved us and sent us is the same yesterday, today, and forever. We thank you for reminding us that you'll never leave us and you will never forsake us, reminding us that you are forever our helper. We're sorry, Lord, we ever complained. We're sorry, Lord, we ever acted cowardly. We're sorry, Lord, we ever exalted the Egyptian chariots, horsemen, and even Pharaoh above your strength and power. We repent of our fear. We repent of our cowardliness. Lord, we pray you grant us the confidence and the courage of faith to move on. And we know we are overcomers and we're more than conquerors in Jesus' name. Every chariot, every horseman, before your children, the people of God, threatening them, making them to feel that now death is near. Crush those horsemen. Crush those chariots. Take your people through the Red Sea in Jesus' name. Every plant you have not planted in our life, every hurdle you have not placed before us, all those plants, all those hurdles, uproot them in Jesus' name. Make every child of God, every man, every woman in the Israel of God, every child in the church of God, make everyone more than conquerors in Jesus' name. Open the Red Sea before everyone. Keep the Red Sea open until every one of us will pass through in Jesus' name. Your door to victory remains open. Your door to the promised land remains open. Your door to the songs of triumph remains open. And no man, no chariot, and no horseman, no Pharaoh, no Egyptian will be able to shut the open door before you in Jesus' name. Their sickness will not terminate your life. Their messengers will not terminate your life. The persecution will not terminate your life. Arise, go forward. The Lord is before you. Go forward. The chariots are powerless. Go forward. The powers of darkness will be drowned. The powers of darkness will totally be defeated for you.
for you, for your family. Go forward. I'm going forward. We're going forward. We'll meet on the other side of the sea. And none of us will drown with the Egyptians. In the promised land, the land that is rain with milk and honey, that the Lord has promised you, promised me, promised us, we will be there. Brother, you will be there. Sister, you will be there. Child of God, we will be there in Jesus' name. The Lord is going with you. He's going before you. It's on your right, it's on your left. It's behind you. It's over you and above you. And underneath you are the everlasting arms. Confirm your promise, your power, the prophecy upon every one of us and upon the church of the living God. Thank you, Lord, because we know it is done. In Jesus' name we pray.

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When you are prepared, you say, be a good year. I had to say, we are a hospital. You are say, we are a when I was saw you. A drone when I was saw. Would you a drone be a grow? Open on any bread. 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
0: 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It's not found in the School of Science. 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And me can't stress him out better than what he has said. And quite ye free through why. 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Be serious with your life because one day you are going to die. 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That there is a hell, I'm equally certain, having received an earnest of my inheritance there already in my breast. That there is a natural conscience, I now feel with horror and amazement because being continually upbraided by it with my impieties and all my iniquities and all my sins brought to me to my remembrance. Se ni Abraham kachre, can you say onkai and papa nsu okai ni boni ni bibia waye. Na yao no otimu. Oh, that I was to lie upon the fire that never is quenched 1,000 years to purchase the favor of God and be reunited to him again. But it is a fruitless wish, a fruitless desire and longing. Millions of years will bring me no nearer to the end of my torments. Was it saying Kenyan kupon hunu mobo and coordinate to Jim in fear pim? Ubi any who are wedding fear pim will be a sida. Metrisala when you are nice is now when rap him. Was it saying Kenyan midi me to Jim moon fear pim? Nanka, oh, whom me mobo yimia. Was it, sir? A pair of Macumus and also so a Yajuma. If he said a home made the whole affable. I was sorry, I was who we are now, son. The Bible will refuse you can't change any person who we are now, son. You better sit down and be born again before you begin to preach. Transcending your offer and son, wash as here can you mean once him. Transcending your mimi when you are home and son, what will refuse you say, who dear who are one dance here. Don't destroy people. Men kuni pa, men feni pa nko hell. 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Who can paraphrase upon these words forever and ever? 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Senior Bayer, the Akin County Bible, Niam Fanka, who knew who say, Dakro, Uchumu, tiny betrayer pa, Ubekan, when you go so. 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Baby, a date and cora a bar I'm in a bush and for a day a call be call forever. Baby, I will be a mere mom pie. Nay, ye baby, I will pesa wokro. 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He found a pesa wokro. What tip bonny one say a trouble? I can cry, madam, for who we are won't call heavy on. Men chill my sorry, I will call him fear to do our decoy. Men chill software, I will preach it, software, preach on. Software, them we are true for. The members, leaders, we are true for. Chill, baby, I will crow. Come on, come, Pedro, when you hear cavalry, now bomb, pie, country, and coupon, send quite a free throw. The yes, you did my dear, yammy, the man, and no one for be mouth. 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

0: 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It is so your gidi ni na wo fa mane bi branch a me she woni se bear them patiently and quietly under the abiding conviction that is the only for a little time. I am right here, be why. 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
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unto praise and honor and glory at the appearing of Jesus Christ. 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
0: 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It a high ye hum said Lazarus we yeno a crown in a home home above for before call heaven. Stephen we yeno or the home home a share ye soon sir or they call heaven. Nipedian will see an assassin so a chain a radid dano any day. Yenche Amos a tea a num a debut or ha a baby assi. Any pepee, or may you many free, so swear beba. Amos chapter 5. Making kind. Re Amos chapter 5. In came fee verse 18 to 20. Only one will fee a radi dano. A radi day be a modern. A ye soon and ye hind. It is said you be a journey free jacta any moon. 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
0: 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And talk on any moko that crew in the pass a num is a we do count preacher no preaching no as a couple of you, Yanni Baby call and make a choice and I say because Rani Rim. Was see, and you may be a wee, a bonny be a wee, and do some more. 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My sins, yes, sir. Because the Holy Ghost will open your eyes to see the things you do not know before. No, be as soon as I'm sharing, I'm in Kenya, me as a monchreno. And you make Jimus, I'll be drunk. Now, me can't show, say, quiet, do call heavy and fire, can't call. 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
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Uwe wasi, oh what delights.
Who can fathom the joys of the third heaven? We see a serpent sempeni. One a bit to me a susu and a wadre. Heaven, senior, a hosity, a nije pie, oh, what a bright sunshine. And you summon oko. Nano Arabia or my idea dance was a baby copy, a summon to mudu, says some Egypt, dear, no be hell, no, no. A total darkness. Iti a heart also will hang pa. And I chani wishia. I have not west west or see me nyan semwa mi di bechre mo. I know it cannot be long now till my savior will come for me. Or see enchekra yesu babe famiako for surely no mortal man can live. Unipe bia or bawod ye wuchi mutaya dakrobe day. Ubewu, I'm bursting into a flood of tears as he continued. After glories that God has manifested to my soul, all is light, light, light. And we can hear the eguso. Praise the Lord. 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Commentary friend Matthew Henry's commentary. Onusuo unity nasimo kae. Also, you have been used to take notice of the sayings of dying men. Enipo chiro buku ina Matthew Henry kasachire no. Also, Matthew said, enipe bewea uchiro chiro wonsem. Jimmy susu medie. Praise the Lord. 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Also, that a life spent in the service of God and communion with him is the most comfortable and pleasant life that one can live in the present world. 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And so ye asofo. 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